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2: And the cash contest is back. 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
3: 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Yeah. So, I don't know. I feel like I would go there. But like not in a bachelorette.
2: Yeah, no.
4: Definitely.
2: No. Yeah. 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Hey, you want to win $1,000? Got to keep listening for them keywords. Good luck. It's not.

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Excited for this big show, man. Wayne D and Tay, 101.9 The Twister, talking about Cody Johnson taking over Paycom Center with Scotty McCreery, Chase Beckham. We're actually giving away some more tickets. 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Just tap it. 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
1: Lee Bryce right there, and your buddy Wayne D checking in. 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

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Wayne D and Tay, 101.9 The Twister, talking about Cody Johnson taking over Paycom Center with Scotty McCreery, Chase Beckham. 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
1: 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Got the latest from Blake Shelton, part of your Tuesday night. This is called Let Him In Anyway. Check it out. Ain't it

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1: Hey, do me a favor. 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

Excited for this big show, man. Wayne D and Tay, 101.9 The Twister, talking about Cody Johnson taking over Paycom Center with Scotty McCreery, Chase Beckham. 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
2: 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On a

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2: I really do love that song. Something real with y'all. Hey, it's Wayne D. Her name is Stella Lefty. I Heart Country on The Verge. That's how you met Lainey Wilson, Carly Pearce, Sam Hunt, Luke Combs, and so many more other artists. Stella well on her way of being that. Jason Aldean now. This is Don't Tell I'm

Excited for this big show, man. Wayne D and Tay, 101.9 The Twister, talking about Cody Johnson taking over Paycom Center with Scotty McCreery, Chase Beckham. 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Just tap it. 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Your shot to win. 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Hey, it's 9 o'clock.

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Excited for this big show, man. Wayne D and Tay, 101.9 The Twister, talking about Cody Johnson taking over Paycom Center with Scotty McCreery, Chase Beckham. 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Just tap it. 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

Number one for New Country, 101.9 The Twister. I think I know how to get your Wednesday started off on the right foot, and that is with some good news. If you hang on two songs, I'll share some with you. 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
1: 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I'm a truck driver for Around Atlanta. 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

Number one for New Country, 101.9 The Twister. Oftentimes, Earl reports on dumb criminals, but today, he's got a dumb rule. At least he thinks so. He'll be here to share next.

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You know, it was today that Ford Motor Company took its very first car order. But do you know what year that was? Try to make a guess, and we'll discuss coming up in history in two songs.

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1: 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But if you're one of us, you already know. 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

in the sky. Driven up and down the coast a few times. London, Paris, paradise. But ain't got much memory of the scenes, come to think I missed them all.

Number one for New Country, 101.9 The Twister. You know, I brought this up last hour. What is something you wish was still done the old-fashioned way? 866-607-8383.

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1: My buddy, Earl Dibbles Jr., sometimes he moonlights as a country boy private investigator. He likes to track down dumb criminals and share their stories with us. 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
1: Listen, I get it. Not everyone sleeps at night. Some of us think, some of us drive, some of us pray. Granger's with you through it all. Thanks for being a part of the After Midnight family.

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1: I sit in my backyard and I drink a beer with my dog. 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

Number one for New Country, 101.9 The Twister. I think I know how to get your Wednesday started off on the right foot, and that is with some good news. If you hang on two songs, I'll share some with you.

1019 The Twister. Last hour, I brought up a question, and I'm still looking for you to answer it. What's something you do to lift your mood? 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
1: Hey, Granger, this is Mike. I'm just a trucker driving coke from Missouri to Kansas. Just wanted to say, hey, enjoy your show. Keep it up. We'll talk at you later.
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0: Everybody, welcome to Wednesday's show. 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
11: Morning.
0: We have a really big show announcement in about 3 minutes. So I want to play this song so we can come back and give you some breaking news on the show here. So we'll do that. Glad everybody's here. All right, let's get the show started.
12: Mr. Bobby Bones.

0: to make sure the fireworks are completely extinguished to help prevent similar fires.
1: Yeah.
0: Good for him. I like it. Dangerous. I like it. That's from Fox News. That's what it's all about.
2: That was Tell Me Something Good.

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1: with Lunchbox.
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3: Jacob Allmendinger is 21 years old from England. He has $13,000 in his bank account, trying to save up to buy a house. They announced World Cup in the United States and Mexico, and he looks at his 80-year-old grandpa in the eye and says, you know what? I'm spending all the money I got. We're going to the World Cup to watch England. So he flies to America, goes to Mexico, watches England twice in person, spent all his money, and people online love the story so much. One company said, you know what? If England beats Panama by 2 goals, we're going to reimburse you for your whole trip. And they did it. And he woke up the next morning to $13,000 back in his bank account.
4: That's crazy.

0: turn it up.
1: We're number one for new country in OKC.
0: Yeah. Pops can turn it up.
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0: Bobby Bone, come on.
2: Now time for the morning corny. The morning corny.
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2: Why did the airplane get sent to his room?
3: He had bad altitude.
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2: That was the morning corny.

0: Stapleton revealed his approach to choosing singles.
1: I do like to be, for lack of a better word, disruptive, you know, like, and do things that are maybe a little harder to sell or maybe different enough.
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morning. 101.9 The Twister, OKC's number one for new country. I'm JJ Ryan with more chances for you to win $1,000 every hour today. So you have that gas cash, and we're doing it again right now. If you missed this hour's keyword, I'll give it to you again in two songs, all right? Luke Combs first, The Kind of Love We Make on The Twister. We

Hey, the keyword you need to win $1,000 right now on 101.9 The Twister is fun. Enter that word. You still have a little bit of time. Hurry, though, okay? Fun. Enter that word. It's Twister.

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Jason Aldean is one of them, and I'll tell you how to win free tickets coming up in three songs on 101.9 The Twister. 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

Ryan is coming up. Bailey Zimmerman on the way too. And John Morgan, plus your song. 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Here's Toby Keith.

101.9 The Twister, OKC's number one for new country. Another chance to win $1,000 happening right now. If you missed this hour's keyword to win, I'm going to give it to you again. All right, two songs away. Hang on. Luke Bryan, love you. Miss you.

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You tell me what song you want me to play, and then I do my best to play it. That's basically what the Talk Back Lunch Break is all about. With Chase Matthew, Darlin'.

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1: 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Top 10 things we secretly judge others for. Can you name them tomorrow morning on the Bobby Bones Show? I was

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1: $1,000 Great American Philip. We have your chance to win that grand as well coming up again at 1. Right now it's Jason Aldean and Kelly Clarkson on the Talk Back Lunch.

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1: Today's Google Buster question is all the way in just a few minutes. Your chance to win absolutely nothing, but really learn something interesting with today's question. That's all.

0: 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Google Buster question time on today's At Work show. And again, this is your chance at winning bragging rights. And you'll learn something new along the way. Question for today, women hold 77% of these very 21st century jobs. What are those jobs? Somebody, by the way, already on my Facebook page guessing welding. Not exactly sure that that is a 21st century job. Anyway, that would be incorrect, Amondo. Women hold 77% of these very 21st century jobs, very modern jobs. What would that job be? You get me your guess using that talkback mic on the free iHeartRadio app. I'm going to get you George Purge in less than 10 minutes. Ride, ride, ride is on the way next.
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3: 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You don't just pick up a pizza. You actually vote on its toppings. Bacon crumbles. 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
7: 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And usually I'm like, okay, let's kind of just sit for a second because maybe I'm having anxiety. Because sometimes there's instances where I'm like, is this an anxiety attack or is this actually anaphylaxis? Like, what is happening here? The pain is getting worse and it's getting worse. And I'm starting to break out in hives, like on my stomach. And I feel like I'm going to throw up. So I got my epinephrine, did the epinephrine, and my friend called an ambulance. They took me away, and the next day, the restaurant, I talk, and I'm like, what happened? 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

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Nobody gives you more country for your workday. Always appreciate you letting me tag along with you. I am the at-work guy, Billy Greenwood. He's Jason Aldean. Don't tell on me.

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Front page obituary. He was a millionaire. He left his fortune to

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It's me, Bill Greenwood, with a request from UConn. 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
1: Number one for New Country and Bobby Bones in the Morning. 101.9 The Twister. Just a few minutes away from the $1,000 Great American Filled Up Nationwide keyword. That's coming up at 3 after you get Taylor Swift. I Knew It, I Knew You.

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1: 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I just found this out about Kane Brown. There is one thing he says while his kids live under his roof he will not allow them to do. 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He says he regrets so many of his, and he's just trying to protect them.

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0: 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It's Brooke Taylor. 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

0: guys, it's I Heart Country on The Verge artist Stella Lefty. 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
1: It's Brooke Taylor. 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

0: 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We are OKC's number one for new country. It's Brooke Taylor. Shout out to Laura winning herself $1,000 and her plans with all that cash.
1: With that $1,000 prize, I'm going to pump gas for one. 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
0: I love that for you, sister. 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

101.9, the Twister, OKC's number one for new country. Hey, it's Brooke Taylor. Man, this is such a good Would You Rather Wednesday question that I don't know if I could even answer this. Let's talk about it coming up next.

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0: 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It's Brooke Taylor. Miss Kim, would you rather give up AC or Wi-Fi for an entire week?
1: Oh, Wi-Fi. No, I can't give up AC. I don't know how people live without it. I love my air conditioning.